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0: and deadly!
3: 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Thank you.
4: I see.

0: found out it ain't a perm, it's a temporary. Uh-huh.
1: Don't have cash to go to the music school. No money for the guitar or the violin or the tuba. My mom's had a record player and the 45s. I put the needle on the record and I kicked the crazy lie. Scratching it up, catching the breaks.

0: Brilliant. That was Uncle Johnny Huckle there with a beautiful song he has there called Embrace Love. And one of my favourite artists, and that's why I love playing his music. All right. Now, before our guest comes on, Mr. Ben Wang from the Georges River Council, he's a councillor, and we're going to be talking about the housing crisis here. And this is a very hot topic. But first of all, folks, if you got the census in the mail, did everyone get the census in the mail?
1: Yes.
0: Good. It's from the government. It has a password on it. Good. So follow the directions. If you're up to answering the census, I'm not forcing you to answer it or not. It's up to you. But use that password and this is the only way you're going to answer that census. Now, there is a scam going around at the moment, which is people are door knocking, claiming they are from the government during the census period, and they're coming to check on you regarding the census. That is a scam, folks, and it's just a way to get in the door. So make sure any elders and your grandparents, your auntie, uncle's parents are okay. Make sure if they want to fill in the census that they do it online. They do not have

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It's Nini Brown here from Kelly K Catering. We're situated out at Rudy Hill with our little commercial kitchen. 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

Yo, I've done it again, overloaded in a mom-based prison, screaming to the walls, bruh, this time I'm done, cause loaned out, spun out, that's why I become blood. Fucking bad news for my mama, yeah, I'm here till the sun's out. So I take it, two shots with a system, lick a

And let's check out some of those headlines, starting with the ABC. And our only option, Aboriginal police officers take racist allegations to court. And current and former Aboriginal community police officers have launched a class action alleging that they were racially vilified, abused and unpaid while working for the Northern Territory Police Force. Meanwhile, in pictures, GAMA 2026, Festival for Everyone. And the GAMA Festival takes place across 4 days in Arnhem Land and Country and Stringybark Forest at the top of the in northeast Arnhem Land. Meanwhile, police hunt for offenders after alleged assault on Camp Sovereignty, and Victorian police have investigating an allegation of assault at Camp Sovereignty with 37-year-old victim treated for facial injuries. Meanwhile, we'll check what's in the Guardian here, and as they're saying here, Australian Town defends its long-valued and admired statue of an enslaved African-American child. And a 150-year-old statue of an enslaved African-American child in the middle of regional Australia town has ignited a fury over race, censorship and what defines art. Originally designed as a hitching post for horses, the statue later became a Maitland landmark with images of the boy reproduced on postcards, teaspoons and memorabilia. But in 2002... The Puerto Rican artist began questioning how the statue known as Maitland, Little Black Boy, ended up there and why locals thought an ornament would widely considered in the US to be racist was okay. The statue is a lawn jockey in a style original manufactured by the US company J.F. Fist in the late 19th century. Those who support it remaining in Maitland, claiming its history and significance go back to a dispute and uncollaborated legend from US War of Independence. It supposedly represents a 12-year-old boy, Jocko Graves, who was directed to tend an officer's horses by George Washington before a battle and froze to death rather than leave his post. Yes, the Jocko figure was a common form of lawn jockey and advertised as a darky model, and the phrase lawn jockey itself came to be considered a racial slur. Yeah, and we'll just check what else is there too. They've also got the story there in regards to Aboriginal community police officers sued NT authorities over alleged racial abuse and discrimination. Also, too, in other news out there, we've got from the desk of Senator Melandiri McCarthy, Minister for Indigenous Australians and Senator for the Northern Territory, prescribed body corporation strategy projects granted now open, and the Albanese government is providing new funding opportunities for prescribed body corporation through strategic project grants to help support First Nation economic development. PBCs can apply for funding to help unlock the economic potential for native title land for the benefit of native title holders and the communities they represent, with $30 million available until June 30th, 2029. Also, too, federal court rejects Gundjamara native title claim over Victorian coastal waters, and the federal government has ruled that the Gundjamara people did not prove they hold native title over disputed stretches of southwest Victoria. In Austin, on behalf of the Eastern people of People versus State of Victoria, handing down on the 30th of July 2026, the court answered as a set of preliminary questions in two competing claims over an area between the Shaw River and the Hopkins River, taking in Warrnambool and nearby towns. Also, the agenda after the Voice is clear, governments must deliver closing the gap, and the Coalition of Peaks say the discussions at GAMA demonstrated that the national conversation must now return to the work that governments and Aboriginal and Torres Strait Islander people have already committed together, implementing the national agreement on closing the gap. Lead convener of the Coalition of Gaps, Nilala Mills, said Australia does not need to search for a new agenda. We already have an agenda agreement for more than 80 community-controlled peak organisations and all Australian government to improve outcomes for Aboriginal and Torres Strait Islander communities. It is the national agreement on closing the gap and achieving the target on preschool enrolment in partnership with the community controlled sector shows that it can work. The agreement provides a roadmap for improving outcomes for Aboriginal and Torres Strait Islander people through genuine partnership, shared decision making and strengthening our community controlled organisations, and was agreed by coalition and Labor governments alike. The priority reforms committed to in the agreement were designed to change the way governments work with us because of the old approaches had not delivered. The Productivity Commission said it is the latest report that when governments have started sharing powers with community, progress has followed.
Also, too, carbon's set to become North Australia's next major economic pillar. And from the top end in the Kimberleys and Cape York, Indigenous-led carbon projects are creating jobs, investments and long-term economic opportunities as leaders gather in Alice Springs. As governments deliver and Indigenous leaders prepare to gather in Alice Springs for the Developing Northern Australian Conference,